Workers take a break under the same old tree. And I seen a bee stinging. And my clock is cleaning itself. Here's to the hell.

Johnny O'Clock was a detective, and I was an audience of one. Nothing smells better than the air before it rains, and it rains like hell. And who talks trash like that? Tell me what is wrong with apples, and I'll

there's a park that I look out on. And every day you show up to sit, you crack a book